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My name is Bruce Mountjoy. I'll be here with you until 11 o'clock playing your favorite traditional and contemporary bluegrass music. We got the Bluegrass Calendar of Events coming up at 9 o'clock to let you know it's taking place in our little corner of the bluegrass world. And we got some new music to share with you this evening as well. So why don't we get started? Got something brand new from Miss Rhonda Vincent. She's got a new CD out called A Possibility, and his song is called Far Away From Home.

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Alrighty, going back to 1966, those are the Greenbrier Boys, Bob Yellen, John Harold on lead vocal, and Ralph Rinsler, and that was from their release Better Late Than Never, and a song written by Mike Nesmith, who was a member of the Monkees, and probably best known from the version recorded by Linda Ronstadt with the Stone Ponies, probably about the same time, 1966. Before that, we heard Balsam Range, A Life I Left Behind. Mike Mitchell from Love Songs, Torch, and Bluegrass did Little Mountain Home. We start off the Bluegrass Jam session this evening with something brand new from Rhonda Vincent. Her new release is called A Possibility, and the song we heard was called Far Away From Home. A couple home songs there in that first set here on WIP's Bluegrass Jam session. Good evening, Bruce Mouch. We're here with you for another evening of bluegrass music on the radio and on the internet on Pittsburgh's independent music source. It is great to be here with you as always. Thanks for tuning in. And speaking of new music, got another new tune from Bronwyn from her release Rattlin' Bones. Bronwyn, going just by one name now, but we might know her for the time being anyway, is Bronwyn Keith Hine. She was a member of Mile 12 and also a member of Molly Tuttle's Golden Highway Band, but she has broken loose and cut off a couple of names off of her identity there. She is now Bronwyn, and we're going to listen to something from her new CD, Rattlin' Bones, and this song is called Johnny Ray.

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and a nice little gospel tune from an old gospel band, King James Boys, from their release Get a Transfer, and they did Ready and Waiting. Before that, Phil Ledbetter from Filibuster did one from the old Bill Monroe songbook, one called Big Ball, and he was joined by Richard Bennett, Scott Vestal, Ricky Simpkins, Ronnie McCurry, and Kurt Chapman on that particular recording. Darren Nicholson from Lonesome Trails and Tall Tales did All Trains Come to Pass. We start off that set something brand new from Bronwyn, as from her release Rattlin' Bones, and the song was called Johnny Ray, and it's 8:30. 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Bruce Mountjoy here with you for another evening of bluegrass. And this week, actually been going on for about a week, going on to our second week, it's WIP's Greatest Songs of All Time Countdown. We're counting down over 1,000 tracks voted on by our listeners. You can stay tuned to find out what songs you told us should make the list. The countdown runs until 4 p.m. and will resume tomorrow at 6. Actually, it ended at 4 p.m. this afternoon. We'll resume tomorrow morning at 6 o'clock with Joey Spehar when he gets into the studio and fires up the old Greatest Songs of All Time countdown machine. 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I've heard some very, very interesting tunes, and WIP listeners, unsurprisingly, follow a wide range of music and artists. So been listening all the time. Every song comes up, I'm a little surprised. Not always a little surprised, but sometimes a little surprised to hear some of these tunes on here. But great work, everybody. So tune in tomorrow starting at 6 a.m. and we will continue the Greatest Songs of All Time countdown. In the meantime, it's bluegrass music time here on WIEP. We're going to start off this next set with something from Junior Sisk from his release, It's All Fun and Games. In the song, It's All Sweeter Than Tupelo Honey.

0: 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But you have to give to WYP right now. 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
0: 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And thank you.

And that is Bill Evans from his release, Bill Evans Plays Banjo, in a song called Leaving Owensboro. And Bill was joined by Daryl Anger on the fiddle, John Reichman on the mandolin, Jim Nunnally on the guitar, and Todd Phillips on the bass. Before that, we heard something from Throwdown Thursday, More Than Tell Me. Tidal Wade Road Bluegrass Band from Skin and Bone did Black Smoke In. He was started off that set with something from Junior Sisk from his release, It's All Fun and Games. And that tune was called Sweeter Than Tupelo Honey. And we got the Bluegrass calendar of events coming up at 9 o'clock. I've got a few things to let you know about. Not too many. We got a few. If you have an event you'd like to pass along, you drop me a line, bluegrass@wyep.org. I'd be happy to add your event to the Bluegrass calendar. While we are waiting to listen to those events, we got a few tunes to play before 9 o'clock. Here's something from Jackson Hollow. This is from their release, Deep Blue Sky, and this song is called Appalachia.

0: And that is Tony Rice on WIP's Bluegrass Jam Session from his 1988 release on Rounder, Native American, and a song called John Wilkes Booth. And that was a song that Tony Rice commissioned Mary Chapin Carpenter to write, because I believe Tony Rice had a long-standing interest in John Wilkes Booth, and she got together and she wrote that song. It's very nice and kind of covers the whole story there, the career of John Wilkes Booth, as well as the Lincoln assassination. So I hope you enjoyed that one. Before we aired Greg Blake in Bluefield Mountain Wind, and Jackson Hollow starting off that set with one from their release, Deep Blue Sky, and a song called Appalachian. I was just sitting here. I played that song before, Appalachian by Jackson Hollow. That's a band I like a whole lot. And I was listening to the song, just kind of grooving along to it, and I noticed that they are naming the states that are in Appalachia, and they mentioned West Virginia and Carolinas and Kentucky, and I just realized when listening for the first time that I realized that they do not mention Pennsylvania, and I'm like, what the heck, Pennsylvania? Pittsburgh's the Paris of Appalachia, for Pete's sake. We should definitely have been mentioned in that particular song, so I'm going to drop those guys an email, see if they could do a little edit. Well, but anyway, it's just about time for the Bluegrass Calendar of Events, something to think about.
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0: Okay, we do have a couple of bluegrass events to share with you, and I'm going to just run through them real quick here. Tuesday, September 29th, the Wolf Tones will be at the Thunderbird Cafe Front Porch Stage in Lawrenceville at 8 o'clock. For information, 412-682-0177. On Wednesday, September 30th, the Jam for Howard, taking place at the Penn Hebron Garden Center in Penn Hills, Pennsylvania at 7 o'clock. That is in memory of our good friend, Mr. Howard Davidson, who passed away a couple of weeks ago. Appearing will be and Trish Ambronio, Peter Flynn, Patrick Vereen, Jim Kazemka, the Mackens, Craig King, and others. For information, you can call 412-247-9066. Howard was very, very active in the song series, the music series over there at the Penn Hebron Garden Center, and we will definitely be missing Howard and fine work that he did. Friday, October 2nd, the Sweaty Already String Band will be at the Allegheny City Brewery on the north side at 7 o'clock. For information, 412-904-3732. Friday, October 9th, the John Wendy Mackin Band will be at St. Simon and Jude Church Food Truck Friday. That's on Green Tree Road in Green Tree. It'll be there at 6 o'clock. For information, 412-857-5356. Saturday, October 17th, the John Wendy Mackin Band will be at Mel's Petite Cafe in Mount Lebanon at 6 o'clock. For information, 412-297-0828. Saturday, October 17th, the Wolf Tones will be at Fermata Brewing in Ambridge, Pennsylvania at 7:30. For information, 724-319-8189. And on Sunday, October 18th, Moose Lodge Revival will be appearing at the Old Time Fiddlers down in Dunbar, Pennsylvania. That is at 1 o'clock. And that is it for the Bluegrass Calendar of Events. If you have an event you'd like to pass along, you can drop me a line, bluegrass@wyep.org, and I'd be very, very happy to add your event to the calendar. In the meantime, we're going to get back to the bluegrass right now and start off this next set with something brand new from the Lonesome River Band. This is their new single. Tell you what, Bluefield's getting a lot of love these days. I've actually never been to Bluefield, West Virginia, other than to drive through. When you drive down Route 19, it goes through the big tunnel down there in Bluefield. But it is originally the home of the Mount Lonesome Pine Fiddlers, so it's got a long history in bluegrass music for sure. Here's the Lonesome River Band, their new single called Walking Back to Bluefield.

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Music from the Seldom Scene on WIP's Bluegrass Jam Session from the release Scenic Roots, and the lead vocal provided by John Duffy. And that song has been recorded by a lot of people over the years. I guess the signature version was recorded by Lefty Frizzell back in the 1950s, but John Duffy does a good job on one called The Long Black Veil. Before that, we're at Rudy's Bluegrass Review, Daydreams About Night Things. Tim Stafford's brand new release, new single, is called Right Amount of Wrong. We start off that set with Lonesome River Band. Their new single is called Walking Back to Bluefield. Bluefield making its appearance in a lot of bluegrass songs these days. I'm not exactly sure what has brought that up, but good for them. Good for Bluefield. Maybe get a little tourism down there into southern West Virginia. Go on and see what's going on down on the West Virginia-Virginia border. I've driven down there a few times on my way down to go to football games at Virginia Tech. You drive 79 down toward Summersville and get on to 19, take 19 the whole way south, goes right through Bluefield before you head into West Virginia, or into Virginia, rather. But anyway, it's kind of a cool area, beautiful countryside down in that part of the world. You're listening to the Bluegrass Jam Session on Pittsburgh's independent music source, 91.3 WYEP. Bruce Mountjoy here with you for another Sunday evening. Let's get back to it. Listen to something from Della May. This is from their release, Magic Accident. And this song is called Outrun 'Em.

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And that is the Wilson Banjo Company and a song called Heaven Is Your Hometown. Before that, brand new music from Alan Bybee. He was joined by Sierra Hall and Ronnie McCurry. That song was called Uncle Herschel. I hear that song. I wonder if they are singing about Herschel Sizemore. Actually, you know, it's singing. It's instrumental. So maybe he was the inspiration for that. Maybe they just know somebody named Uncle Herschel. Either way, I'm thinking Uncle Herschel when I hear that song. Before that, Blue Highway is now the time. We start off that set with Della May from Magic Accident and Outrun 'Em. It's 9:30 at Pittsburgh's Independent Music Source, 91.3 WYEP on your radio, WYEP.org on your internet, or perhaps you have told your smart speaker to play WYEP. 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I am glad that you're tuned in this evening. 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

right. Danny Richardson and Kimber Luttiger in the new Camptown Races. Doesn't sound anything like the old original Camptown Races written by Pittsburgh's very own Stephen Collins Foster. I don't think he could have imagined anything moving along at quite that clip. Before that, we heard Daniel Grindstaff and the Uptown Troubadours in one called Denver. That song goes back to the Gatlin Brothers songbook. Randy Barnes did I Ain't Leaving. We started off that set with something brand new from Buddy Melton and one called Some Other Small Town on WIP's Bluegrass GM Session. Having a great time here at the radio station. Hope you are enjoying yourself wherever you may be. Kind of feeling a little fallish out there today. I think we're looking down in the upper 50s overnight, still in the 60s here at the WIP Community Broadcast Center in Pittsburgh, but hope that you are safe and sound and got a good place to sit and listen to some bluegrass music for a Sunday evening. Got the dogs and cats gathered around, and I'm here to bring it to you and Mel made possible by the generous support of WYEP listener members. We couldn't do a doggone thing without your very generous help. All right, we're going to get back into bluegrass music. Start off this next set with something from Irene Kelly and the Kruger Brothers. Irene, a native of Latrobe, Pennsylvania. She's been down in Nashville for a number of years, making a living as a songwriter, but occasionally goes in the studio and records some tunes by herself. And I got the Kruger Brothers in to help her out on this one. This one's called Coal Dust.

0: Devil went down to Deep Gap. 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When he came across this young blind man playing tunes, picking it hot, the devil jumped up on a hickory stump and said,
1: "Boy, let me tell you what, I guess you didn't know it, but I'm a guitar picker too. 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Now you got a pretty good lick, old boy, but give the devil his due. 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
0: The boy said,
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0: 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Then a band of demons all joined in,

0: 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He said,
1: "Devil, you can come on back if you want another shock. But if you ever show your face around here from now on, call me Doc."

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1: All right, why don't we begin hour number three of the Bluegrass Jam session with something brand new from one of the very, very good traditional bluegrass bands working today. That is High Fidelity. This is their new single. It is called Red Ball Rocket Train.

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All right, a little bit of classic bluegrass on WIP's Bluegrass Jam Session from a band called The Dreadful Snakes. That was a super band put together for only one album, and one called Who's That Knocking at My Door. Before that, Dawn Rigsby, along with Ronnie Reno, did Big Train. We heard Daily Invents and doing the classic bluegrass song Ruby, Are You Mad at Your Man? We started off that set with brand new music from High Fidelity from Red Ball Rocket Train. 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Bruce Mountjoy here with you for about another half hour or so. I'm going to kick things off this next set with another bit of classic bluegrass. This is one from Hazel Dickens and Alice Girard, and this song is called The Montana Cowboy.

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And that's a bluegrass tune from the Nashville Bluegrass Band. It's from their all gospel release, To Be His Child, out of Rhonda Records a few years ago, and one called Every Humble Knee Must Bow. Before that, we're at Bela Fleck from Drive. He was joined by Sam Bush, Jerry Douglas, Stuart Duncan, Tony Rice, and Mark Schatz. That is a very, very nice band for sure. And that song was called Whitewater. The Dry Branch Fire Squad did The Girl at the Roadside. And we start off that set with a little bit of classic bluegrass from Hazel Dickens and Alex Girard, and one called The Montana Cowboy. And we'll be running away here in just a little bit longer. We have David Gans coming up with the Grateful Dead Hour on WIP. We roll into a brand new week of programming tomorrow morning, bright and early. Joey Spehor will be back here in the studio, and we are going to continue the WIP countdown of the top 1,000 songs in history, voted by you, the WIP listener. I've been listening to an awful lot of that, and I'm hearing some great stuff. So everybody did a very, very good job in filling out their ballots, and I can't wait to hear what is coming up next tomorrow morning and through the upcoming week. In the meantime, we're going to go back to bluegrass right now with one from Darren Tate. His new single was called Feeling Good Again.

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And a real pretty tune there from Wyatt Ellis, joined by Christopher Henry in a song called West Dakota Rose. Before that, Trey Hensley, title cut from his new release called I Can't, You Can't Outrun the Blues. You can try, but you can't. But you know what? Make the best effort you can. If you don't want to be caught up with the blues, just take off. We are Looking Past You, brand new single from Frank Sullivan and Dirty Kitchen. We start off that set with Darren Tate. His new single is called Feeling Good Again. And I got time for a squeeze in a couple tunes or two before we make way for the Grateful Dead Hour at 11 o'clock. Start off this next set, the last set of the Bluegrass Jam session this evening, with one from Vicki Vaughn. This is from her release, Travel On, and a tune called Mama Took Her Ring Off Yesterday.

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Grateful Dead recorded February 17, 1979 at the Oakland Coliseum Arena. This was the Dead's last performance with Keith and Donna Godshow in the band. We'll hear more of this set next week. Please stay tuned for some Bobby Weir and Wolf Bros when the Grateful Dead Hour continues.

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2: 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I'm David Gans. Here are Bobby Weir and Wolf Rose, recorded in February of 2023.

From the Grateful Dead's 1981 acoustic album, Reckoning. Before that, you heard Bobby Weir and Wolf Bros recorded February 21st, 2023 in Memphis. And now, here are some scenes from next week's Grateful Dead Hour.

0: 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Thank you for your kind attention, everybody. 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

0: 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I'm Kyle Smith, here with Rosemary Welsh.
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1: 3 years on the local circuit, played twice at the county fair, and the second time, Ben, our friend who worked the business, and said a guy from a label was there. There were two more like him at the next show, staring us down like hawks. And there was love in the air, and all the money was there, and we were going on tour. With

0: Hey, it's Kyle Smith here with Rosemary Welsh, and did you know that if you give $10 a month to WYP right now, you can get our brand new t-shirt as a thank you gift?
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4: Good morning, Deadheads. It's time to wake the dead with a classic Grateful Dead jam right here on WYEP. This week, we're looking at a show from September 24th, 1972, at the Palace Theater in Waterbury, Connecticut. We'll kick things off with Big Railroad Blues.

That was Big Railroad Blues, recorded live September 24th, 1972 at the Palace Theater in Waterbury, Connecticut. We'll wake the dead again tomorrow with another song from that classic show right around 5:15. So join me then for that, or come back sooner if you like, because WYEP's Greatest Songs of All Time Countdown continues at 6 this morning with just a bit under 300 songs to go. One way or another, we'll see you back here.

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Hi, good morning and welcome. It's 91.3 WYEP and WYEP HD Pittsburgh. I'm Joey Spihar. Thanks for waking up with us and continuing this wonderful countdown of the greatest songs of all time. Started the show this morning with Bonnie Tyler at number 296 with Total Eclipse of the Heart, then Float On, one from Modest Mouse, who are coming to Pittsburgh in October. 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Vocalist and pianist Shalaya joins the PSO for hits including Respect, Chain of Fools, and Natural Woman. 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Well, the Dave Matthews Band put out Under the Table and Dreaming in 1994 and saw great success with it, thanks to songs like this one. In number 294, this is Ants Marching.

0: $10,000 would pay for a lot of music on WYP, and with your help, we can earn that money. But you have to give to WYP right now. I'm Kyle Smith, here with Rosemary Welsh.
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Well, if you're around my age, which is, you know, 40 or so, good chance that song was your prom theme. Good Riddance, Time of Your Life from Green Day. They did that in 1997 on Nimrod, and it's number 292 on the Greatest Songs of All Time Countdown. Joni Mitchell just before it with Free Man in Paris, and we heard Ants Marching, one from the Dave Matthews Band. 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Well, we just heard from Joni Mitchell, who will be represented at this year's Hellbender Ball, and we're going to hear now from Coldplay, who are headlining this year's Hellbender Ball, as done by Cajon Concept. You can find the details at wyep.org/hellbender at number 291. This is Clocks.

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Eurythmics on WYEP's Greatest Songs of All Time Countdown at number 288. Sweet Dreams Are Made of This. We heard Journey just before it. Guarantee you know all the words to that one. Don't Stop Believing at 289, and 290 was Revolution from the Beatles. Good morning. I'm Joey Spehar. 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

But that was a big one for Death Cab for Cutie back in 2005 when they put out Plans, the follow-up to their magnum opus Transatlanticism. It's number 285 on our countdown. 286 just before it, Mad World from Tears for Fears, and we kicked off that set with one from the Dave Brubeck Quintet, Take Five. Good morning. 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This is Alabama Shakes and Hold On.

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talk about iconic. That is Jimi Hendrix, of course, with Voodoo Child, Slight Return, song from the Electric Ladyland album from 1968. That guy, I cannot state enough his influence in the world of rock and roll and all music since, really. It's number 281 on WIEP's Greatest Songs of All Time Countdown. Carole King just before it with You've Got a Friend. Good morning. I'm Joey Spehar. It's nice to be hanging with you today. Hope you had a nice weekend. We got a few more songs to go. A little less than 300 now. So by tomorrow, should be wrapping this thing up. Support for WIEP comes from our members and from the Pittsburgh Symphony, presenting Harry Potter and the Deathly Hallows Part 1 in concert October 30th and November 1st. The full film plays on the big screen above Heinz Hall as the PSO performs Alexander Desplat's score live. Tickets at PittsburghSymphony.org. We're going to hear from Jimi Hendrix again this morning. Also, big day for you if you're a fan of Springsteen, but we're going to kick this set off with song number 280 from Simon and Garfunkel, This is America.

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1: Was in another lifetime, one of toil and blood, when blackness was a virtue, the road was full of mud. 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Come in, she said, I'll give you shelter from the storm. 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Everything up to that point had been left unresolved. 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

David Bowie with Changes here on WIP's Greatest Songs of All Time Countdown. It's number 278, 279 just before it, Shelter from the Storm from Bob Dylan's Blood on the Tracks. And Simon and Garfunkel kicking off that set. At number 280, we heard America. Good morning. This is our countdown. Song selected by you. You did an amazing job, and we've been doing this for almost a week now, and we have just like today and tomorrow to go. So, you know, at this point, pretty much everything you hear gonna be a really, really great song. You did a nice job picking them. 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Lot of Springsteen coming your way this morning. This one at number 277 off of Born in the USA, I'm on Fire.

it gonna be, boy? Come on, I can wait all night. What's it gonna be, boy? Yes or no? What's it gonna be, boy? Yes?

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My heart is breaking, hands are shaking, bugs are crawling all over me. My heart is breaking, hands are shaking, bugs are crawling all over me. My heart is breaking, hands are shaking, bugs are crawling all over me. My head is aching, my hands are shaking, bugs are crawling all over me.

Ooh, I love that sax work from the big man there at the end of Dancing in the Dark. It's number 274 on WYEP's Greatest Songs of All Time Countdown. We do have another great use of saxophone coming up in a few minutes here, so stay tuned if you can. Nathaniel Rateliff and the Night Sweats just before it at 275 with SOB and Meatloaf going back to Bat Out of Hell.

Hour Light. Good morning. Thanks so much for being here today. 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This one from Daft Punk. It's number 273 from the Random Access Memories album. Time to get lucky. It's WYEP, the greatest songs of all time countdown.

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There are some other cool versions of that song out there. It's called Atlantic City. It's number 268 on WYAP's Greatest Songs of All Time Countdown. The band do a wonderful job with it, and a bit of a deep cut, but the Hold Steady, if you can find it, do an incredible version of Atlantic City. That's the original, though. Probably the best from Bruce Springsteen. Lucinda Williams just before it with Car Wheels on a Gravel Road. That's number 269. I'm Joey Spehar. 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In 1973, Lynyrd Skynyrd put out the album pronounced Lynyrd Skynyrd, and with that, recorded one of the most timeless songs in the rock and roll era. At number 267, this is Freebird.

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It's New Radicals with one of the most memorable songs of the 1990s, You Get What You Give. It's number 265 on WIP's Greatest Songs of All Time Countdown. Bob Dylan just before it at 266. That was Forever Young and Free Bird just before it, kicking off that set with the classic from Lynyrd Skynyrd. Good morning. I'm Joey Spehar. Glad you could join us today as the countdown continues throughout the day today and into tomorrow as well. 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Vocalist and pianist Shalaya joins the PSO for hits including Respect, Chain of Fools, and Natural Woman. 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

That is Sweet Baby James here on WIEP's Greatest Songs of All Time Countdown. Put that one back, put that one out back in 1970, and it popped in at number 262. Pearl Jam, just before it off of Vitalogy, we heard Better Man and Rosalita Come Out Tonight from The Boss, number 264. Good morning, I'm Joey. This is WIEP's Greatest Songs of All Time Countdown. Something that we would not have been able to do without your help. So from all of us here, we appreciate you. And if you want to see everything that's been played so far, check it out at WIEP.org. Taking the Mic, a new 7-part series about women in Pittsburgh's music industry, airs Monday nights at 9:15 through November 9th. 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Here's one from Etta James at number 261, I'd Rather Go Blind.

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1: 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Jesus.

Wow, what a great song. It's Patti Smith with Gloria off of Horses, number 259 on our Greatest Songs of All Time countdown. Heard Booker T and the MGs just before with Green Onions. And Etta James, I'd Rather Go Blind, number 261. This is number 258 from Crowded House, Don't Dream It's Over.

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Joni Mitchell with California, one from the Blue Album from 1971. It's number 256 on WYEP's Greatest Songs of All Time Countdown. Joni Mitchell going to be represented at this year's Hellbender Ball. We've got a great lineup of Pittsburgh artists performing as some of their favorites, and Joni Mitchell going to be tackled by Sky Burkett. So you can see the full lineup and get your tickets at WYEP.org. While you're there, check out the full countdown list up to this point. It's pretty impressive and all made possible by you. Just before Joni Mitchell, it was Neil Young with Cortez the Killer, one of about 16 of his own songs, but he's got a few more because he's got some with CSNY and Buffalo Springfield, bringing the grand Neil Young total to 25. Right now, music from Concrete Blonde. Big thanks to Valerie from Observatory Hill for making sure this one got on the list. It is their only appearance, number 255. Here's Joey.

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Another iconic tune from Jimi Hendrix on the show this morning. Purple Haze, number 253 on WIEP's Greatest Songs of All Time Countdown. That is the fifth of six from Jimmy on the list. So one more to go. James Taylor, just before it, at number 254, You've Got a Friend. That's a song that we heard this morning earlier, though, by a different artist. Carole King did it, and when she was working on her album, James Taylor was also in the studio working on his album, and she played it for him, and he's like, this is incredible. I have to record this, too. And we got two wonderful versions of one awesome song. Good morning. I'm Joey. Thanks so much for joining me today as the countdown continues. This should wrap up tomorrow afternoon sometime. So we're getting there. 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Well, here's another example of an artist recording a classic song, but they didn't write it. David Bowie wrote this one for Mott the Hoople. It's number 252, All the Young Dudes.

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Tame Impala here on WYEP's Greatest Songs of All Time Countdown. That's a really good one. Number 249. It's called The Less I Know, The Better. Elvis Costello just before it. Song number 250 was Allison and Crosby, Stills, Nash, and Young coming in at number 251 for Teach Your Children. Good morning. 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The full film plays on the big screen above Heinz Hall as the PSO performs Alexander Desplat's score live. Tickets at pittsburghsymphony.org. Here's one from Talking Heads, number 248, the 6th of 10. From the Talking Heads on this list. So, four more to go. Here's Burning Down the House on WYEP.

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As the Queen of Soul here on WIP's Greatest Songs of All Time Countdown, Think from Aretha Now, number 246, 247 just before it, Karma Police from Radiohead, and we heard Burning Down the House, Talking Heads off of Speaking in Tongues. Good morning. I'm Joey. Thanks so much for hanging out for a few hours today. We're going to keep this going for a few hours. Andy is in next, and we should be wrapping it up sometime tomorrow afternoon. I got one on the way from the Black Pumas, their only appearance on the countdown, but that's not quite yet. Right now, America at number 245. Here's Ventura Highway.

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That is the band Dawes here at WYEP on our countdown at number 242, a song from their sophomore release, Nothing Is Wrong. It's a little bit of everything. Yep, we are now, we're getting down there. We're in the mid-200s of our countdown of the greatest songs of all time, as voted on by you, the listeners of WYEP, not us, the music staff. This was up to you guys, and you did a pretty great job. Coming in at number 243 right before that, we heard The Clash, and anything off of The Clash's London Calling release, I think should be on this countdown. I love it so much. We heard right there, Lost in the Supermarket. Hey, I'm Andy. I am here for Kyle for a couple days. We've got music coming up on the countdown from the Rolling Stones, and we're going to hear from the Smiths and U2 as well pretty soon. This is Willie Nelson. This is one that'll always get you choked up. Coming in at number 241. Always on my mind at WYEP.

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Something from the Doors here on WYP's Countdown of the Greatest Songs of All Time. That is Riders on the Storm coming in at number 239. I want to thank Charlie from Sharpsburg for voting for that one. That is the fifth of six songs we're going to hear on the countdown from the Doors here at WYEP. Also, before that, we heard at number 240, Wild Horses from the Rolling Stones. I think you'll hear them a few more times in this countdown. And Willie Nelson in there, too. 241 with Always on My Mind. Hey, everybody. I'm Andy here with you today, filling in for Kyle. 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Public health and community professionals, researchers, and leadership will explore and connect on emerging issues and strategies to advance health equity. Registration at AlleghenyCounty.us/events. Well, we've got coming up here pretty soon, the Smiths. We'll hear one from the Killers, too. And right now, it's U2 coming in at number 238. This one voted on by Sean in Highland Park. It's Where the Streets Have No Name at WYEP.

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The Killers here at WYEP on our countdown of the greatest songs of all time, as voted on by you, the listeners. It is All These Things That I've Done, coming in at number 236. An interesting one. It's pretty high there, obviously, on our countdown. And, I mean, that's not even the most famous song from that debut release of theirs. In fact, I'd say, I know for a fact, both Mr. Brightside and Somebody Told Me were bigger hits at the time. But, man, that whole debut release from The Killers was such a surprise. What a success that thing became. And they definitely still are. Before that, we heard from The Smiths at 237 with There Is a Light That Never Goes Out. And U2 at number 238 with Where the Streets Have No Name. Sean in Highland Park wanted to hear that one on the countdown. And, well, Sean, you weren't alone, because there it is at number 238. This is WYEP. I am Andy. It's WYEP's Greatest Songs of All Time. Hey, you can follow along with the Greatest Songs of All Time playlist over at WYEP.org/countdown. 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Well, Wilco's coming up real soon. The Beatles again showing up. I don't think that's any surprise to anyone. And, actually, we got a couple Beatles songs coming up real soon, because we got one right now at number 235. Here they are with Eric Clapton helping out on guitar. Famously, it's While My Guitar Gently Weeps. It's our countdown. Greatest songs of all time right here, WYEP.

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All right, it's the Beatles. Strawberry Fields Forever. That's coming in at number 233 on our countdown of the greatest songs of all time here at WYEP, as voted on by you, the listeners. Strawberry Fields Forever, a song that I'm not old enough to have been around when the Beatles were putting out music. But if you see any documentaries, you read anything, you know that when that song came out, it really blew people's mind. It was a big change in their sound, the Beatles. And certainly people had never heard anything like that in a pop song. Before that, we heard from Wilco at 234 with Jesus, Etc. And the Beatles also at 235 with While My Guitar Gently Weeps. Yep, we are deep in it. This is the, yes, as I said, the greatest songs of all time as voted on by you, the listeners. We're having a great time. We're really excited about getting to number one sometime tomorrow afternoon. We've got music coming up here pretty soon on this countdown from another one from the Beatles. So we'll hear from The Cure as well and the Violent Femmes. Right now, it is the Eagles coming in at number 232. Thanks to Wesley in Franklin Park. This is Take It Easy.

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The Cure, Pictures of You here at WYEP. That's coming in at number 230 on our countdown of the greatest songs of all time. That's as voted on by you. Yeah, you, the listeners of WYEP, from their 1989 release. Definitely a classic, Disintegration. We also heard before that The Beatles Again. And all of these so deserving, too. 231 with Tomorrow Never Knows. Thank you, Jordan in McKees Rocks, for voting for that one. Hey, I'm Andy. This is WYEP, and we've got music coming up on this countdown from Warren Zevon. We're going to hear from Tom Petty as well. We've got a new thank you gift for WYEP supporters, and it might be the best Pittsburgh t-shirt WYEP's done yet. It features a classic Pittsburgh parking chair. You know what I'm talking about. 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It's a whole lot of fun. The design is by a local artist, too, Abby Winkler. 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All right, Warren Zevon's coming up in just a minute, but first we got the Violent Femmes coming in at 229 on this countdown with Blister in the Sun.

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1: 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Thank you.

Warren Zevon, Lawyers, Guns, and Money. Get me out of here. It is from his release, Excitable Boy. That is the one. That was my introduction, as I'm sure for many people, that was my introduction into Warren Zevon. I think through my teenage years, maybe even like a little bit of college, I thought like, that was one of those ones that I was like, that's my dad likes that. Didn't hate it, but I was like, my dad likes that. And then you really sit down and listen to Warren Zevon's lyrics, and man, they are so biting and they are so good. Lawyers, Guns, and Money coming in at 228. You can thank Richard in Trafford for that. And at 229, we heard Violent Femmes and Blister in the Sun. This is WYP's countdown of the greatest songs of all time as voted on by you, the listeners. Thanks for tuning in. 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The Pogues are coming up very soon, and Bob Dylan with sort of an epic track of his from the 1970s. Right now at 227, we've got Tom Petty, and we've got Wildflowers.

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Bobby D, Bob Dylan with Hurricane coming in at number 225 here on WYP from his 1976 release, and my favorite release of his. I say it's my favorite because I know it's the one that I listen to the most. The release Desire. We also heard in there from the Pogues at 226 with, of course, Kirsty MacColl on The Great Fairy Tale of New York. And 227, Tom Petty and his song Wildflowers. Yes, the countdown of the greatest songs of all time as done, as voted on by you, the listeners of WYEP. We're going to get to number one sometime tomorrow afternoon. Probably during Rosemary's show. Lots of great stuff still to come. We're going to hear from Bill Withers pretty soon and Elton John as well. Support for WYEP comes from our members and from the Pittsburgh Symphony, presenting Harry Potter and the Deathly Hallows Part 1 in concert October 30th and November 1st. The full film plays on the big screen above Hines Hall as the PSO performs Alexander Desplat's score live. Tickets at PittsburghSymphony.org. Well, coming in at number 224 is a track from a guy. He had been an artist for a while, but it was such a nice surprise to see him have such a huge hit back in the year 2000. I'm speaking of David Gray. He's coming in at number 224. Danielle in Pittsburgh voted for this. It's Babylon.

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I think you know who that is. It's Elton John and his Goodbye Yellow Brick Road. Coming in at number 222 on our countdown. Craig in McCandless voted for that one. That is the sixth of nine songs by Elton John that'll be on this countdown. We heard from Bill Withers in there too at 223 with Lovely Day. And David Gray at number 224. It is Babylon. Hey, I'm Andy. I'm here for Kyle. We are in, well, we're deep in. We're not, I was going to say we're in the middle of. We are not in the middle of. We are deep into the countdown of the greatest songs of all time as voted on by you.

Yeah, you, the listeners of WYEP. Radiohead's coming up pretty soon. And another one from Bob Dylan. So glad to see Nina Simone so high on this countdown. Here she is at number 221. Ethan voted for this. It's Sinner Man, WYEP.

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It is Radiohead with Let Down here on our countdown of the greatest songs of all time. Coming in at number 219 from their third full-length release, 1997's OK Computer. The one that really, I don't want to say broke them through, but it was the one where everyone said, this band might most definitely be amazing. They had had two releases before that. Certainly their sophomore release, The Bends, was also really good, but that one, definitely, myself and many people, OK Computer, blew their minds. Number 220, we heard from MIA and Paper Planes. Yes, the countdown of the greatest songs of all time, as voted on by you, the listeners of WYEP. We've got some stuff coming up from Chris Isaak. We're going to hear from Bob Dylan again. We're going to hear also from Jackson Browne and Guns N' Roses as well, a band you don't hear on WYEP all that often, do you? Hey, right now, also some Bob Dylan. He's coming up a few times this hour. Here he is at number 218. It's Visions of Joanna, WYEP.

must have had the highway blues. You can tell by the way

visions of Johanna are now all that remain.

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Number 216 on our countdown of the greatest songs of all time comes from Bob Dylan. Don't Think Twice, It's All Right. Jimmy from Moon voted for that one. Now, Bob Dylan, he's got the second most songs on the countdown, only behind the Beatles, with 32 songs on the list. We heard at number 217, Chris Isaak with Wicked Game, and Bob Dylan was in there again at number 218 with Visions of Joanna. John from Brighton Heights wanted to see that one on the countdown. Hey, I'm Andy. I'm filling in for Kyle for a couple days here at WYEP. 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Vocalist and pianist Shalaya joins the PSO for hits including Respect, Chain of Fools, and Natural Woman. Part of PNC Pop's tickets at Pittsburgh. symphony.org. Well, yes, we've got Guns N' Roses coming up here in just a few minutes. We're going to hear from Jackson Browne, too, and another one from Radiohead. Coming in right now at number 215, man, was this a huge song in the 90s in a band that had a few huge songs at the time? It is Stone Temple Pilots. It's Interstate Love Song at number 215, WYEP.

celebrate 91.3 WYEP and a local tradition with our brand new Pittsburgh Parking Chair t-shirt. 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

It's WYEP's countdown of the greatest songs of all time as voted on by you, the listeners. This wasn't decided on by us, the music staff here at WYEP. No, we left it up to you, the listeners, and you put together a really interesting set of music that we've been playing since last week. That one there, Jackson Browne at 213, Doctor My Eyes, Philip in Cranberry Township voted for that one. We also heard Guns N' Roses at 214 with Sweet Child O' Mine. That's their only appearance on our countdown. And at 215, another band that has only one appearance on the countdown. 215, it was Stone Temple Pilots, an interstate love song. This is WYEP. I am Andy. I'm here for Kyle. He'll be off this week, but I'm here for him for a couple days. Taking the Mic, a new 7-part series about women in Pittsburgh's music industry, airs Monday nights at 9:15 through November 9th. 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So we're going to hear from Peter Gabriel pretty soon with a pretty great song of his from the mid-80s that also had a music video that at the time, like now you see it and you say, oh, that's a pretty cool music video. It was a music video that like at the time kind of blew people's minds. That's coming up pretty soon. We'll also hear from Oasis. Radiohead again. We heard Radiohead not too long ago at 219. Well, they're coming in again at 212. This is from their sophomore release. It's Fake Plastic Trees on our countdown of the greatest songs of all time right here at WYEP.

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It's WYEP. It's our countdown of the greatest songs of all time, and that is a band that has just announced some more. Are they still calling them reunion shows? I'm not sure. It's Oasis here at WYEP. They're going to be touring again next summer. That is Wonderwall coming in at number 210. We also heard from Peter Gabriel at 211 with Sledgehammer, and Radiohead at 212 with Fake Plastic Trees. Yes, this is our countdown of the greatest songs of all time. It's voted on by you, the listeners of WYEP. You did that this summer. And now here we are, getting down to the very ends of the 200s. We're going to have one from Iggy Pop pretty soon. We're going to hear from Simple Minds as well. Right now, at number 209, we got Patsy Cline. This is her only appearance. Thank Linda in Wexford and the other people that voted for this one. It's crazy at WYEP.

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Tim in Regent Square voted for Iggy Pop and Lust for Life, and it came in at number 207 on our countdown of the greatest songs of all time. Also, Simple Minds in there. Can't hear that. Well, I guess if you're a certain age, can't hear that and not think of the Breakfast Club. It's Don't You Forget About Me. This is WYEP. I am Andy here for Kyle. Janis Joplin's coming up in our countdown. Bob Dylan's showing up a couple more times in this hour. Oh, we'll even hear a couple from Led Zeppelin, too. This one is included in that. It is Whole Lot of Love. It's coming in at 206. It's WYEP.

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Bob Dylan knocking on heaven's door here at WYEP. Coming in at number 204 on our countdown of the greatest songs of all time. That was voted on by you, the listeners of WYEP this summer. Janis Joplin in there at 205 with Peace of My Heart. That one from, one of the listeners who voted for it was Bev from State College. We heard from Led Zeppelin too. Whole Lot of Love at 206. That is the ninth of 14 songs by Led Zeppelin that will be on this countdown. This is WYEP. I am Andy. 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Presenting Harry Potter and the Deathly Hallows Part 1 in concert October 30th and November 1st. The full film plays on the big screen above Hines Hall as the PSO performs Alexander Desplat's score live. Tickets at PittsburghSymphony.org. Well, coming up pretty soon is another one from Bob Dylan, another one from Led Zeppelin. We're here from Paul Simon, too, and Echo and the Bunnymen as well. Here's Pink Floyd coming in at number 203. They're on this countdown seven times. This is the fourth time you're hearing them. It's Shine On, You Crazy Diamond, Part 4 here at WYEP.

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A song that features some of the softer side of Led Zeppelin coming in there at number 201. It's Going to California here on our countdown of the greatest songs of all time at 202. And man, we've been hearing a lot lately on the countdown here in the 200s. It's Bob Dylan with Girl from the North Country. And at 203, Pink Floyd, Shine On You Crazy Diamond, part 4. From 1975's Wish You Were Here. This is WYEP. My name is Andy. We still got a ways to go. Tomorrow afternoon, sometime probably during Rosemary's show, we're going to hit number one, but we're definitely getting down there. 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We've got a new thank you gift for WYEP supporters, and it might be the best Pittsburgh WYEP shirt that we have done so far. It features a classic Pittsburgh parking chair. You know what I'm talking about. It's got a retro radio on it, and it's got the WYEP logo. It's bright. It's vibrant. 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All right, looking at the countdown, what's to come? We've got something from Queen. We've got Echo and the Bunnymen. We're going to hear from Neil Young, too, pretty soon. Paul Simon here at number 200. He has 9 songs on this countdown, plus another 6 with Art Garfunkel. Here it is. You Can Call Me Al. Paul Simon, 200, WYEP.

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At number 198, we've got Echo and the Bunnymen with The Killing Moon here at WYEP on our countdown of the greatest songs of all time. Franco in Brentwood voted for that one. We also heard from Queen in there at 199 with Somebody to Love. And number 200, yep, exactly at number 200, is Paul Simon with You Can Call Me Al. Hey, I'm Andy. I've been here for Kyle today. Rosemary's going to be in just a few minutes to take you through more of this really great countdown that you, the listeners, yes, you guys brought to us. We're going to hear one from Fleetwood Mac in a few minutes, but 197, that's from Neil Young. He's got 16 songs on this countdown. Dr. Bob voted for this one. And we're going back pretty early in Neil Young's solo career. This is After the Gold Rush, WYEP.

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It's Marcone with Walking in Memphis. That's at number 194. Marcone, that was his biggest hit. He survived a shooting. He actually got shot in the head at one point and managed to survive and started touring again. We also heard from Cyndi Lauper at 195 with Time After Time, the album, of course, She's So Unusual. I'm Rosemary. It's WYEP, and it's our countdown of the greatest songs of all time chosen by WYEP listeners. We have a ton of stuff to get to here today, but I just want to point out that if you can give right now to WYEP, we have a challenge by Wednesday night at 6 p.m. When we hear from 150 people, we will get an extra $10,000 gift from Mark McCormick from Highland Park. It's a great way to support WYEP, maybe great way to pick up a new t-shirt and just assure that the radio station that you love is here for you. So I have something now from Rod Stewart, and it was just announced that he's going to be doing his very last tour. He's 81 years old. He's had some health issues, and he said, "This is it, folks. I'm going out one more time, and then I'm done." Going back to 1971, every picture tells a story, and this song, Maggie May.

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A suggestion from somebody in North Point Breeze for Waltz number 2 XO Elliott Smith at number 191 in WYEP's Countdown of the Greatest Songs of All Time. John Prine, he's been in here a few times, but he's a great songwriter. 192, we had the song Paradise, and we also heard from Rod Stewart with Maggie May. Only appearance by Rod Stewart in this countdown. Scott from McCandless suggesting that one. He's at number 193, so we're moving our way up. Some point tomorrow, we are going to hit the top 100 and then the top 10 and number one. 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I'm Rosemary, and we're going to pick up now with a song that has been played a few times on the Anti-Valentine's Day show, suggested by Chaz in Homewood, the only appearance by Gloria Gaynor. When I say that, I'll bet you already know the tune at number 190, I Will Survive.

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0: 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Thank you.

Daylight Heroes, that's an old one from the Kinks here on WYEP, and it crawls all the way up to number 187 in the countdown of the greatest songs of all time. Number 188, The Temptations, My Girl. And we heard David Bowie with Young Americans at number 189. 190 was Gloria Gaynor. So we got a lot of great music still to get to, and thanks to Jim and Monongahela and Andy from downtown, and just so many other folks that have stepped forward and voted for this countdown. We're having a good time. Support for WYEP comes from our members and from the taxpayers of Allegheny County through a public grant from the Allegheny Regional Asset District. RAD works here. I'm going to jump into this one, and it's a song that has been covered many, many, many, many times, and it was written by a very, very young Paul McCartney. 186, this beautiful tune, Vicky in Lower Borough suggesting Yesterday on WYEP.

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1: 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And thank you.

1969, Elvis Presley went to number one with that song. It was his 18th number one single and his very last number one single. That's Suspicious Minds. And back in 1999, it was inducted into the Grammy Hall of Fame, his version of that song. And thanks to Maddie from Oakdale for suggesting that one. It's number 184, Greatest Songs of All Time. 185, well, it was the Rolling Stones taking that spot with Painted Black. Jesse North Huntington, one of the folks suggesting it, and the Beatles up there too. Vicky in Lower Borough saying yesterday that was at 186. I'm Rosemary. This is WYEP, and the Pittsburgh Music Hour is coming your way tonight. And there's something special that we're doing. Women in the local music scene are going to tell their stories with Taking the Mic. It's a new podcast series focusing on eight women's experiences in the music industry. And this is done by WESA, our sister station, the NPR station here in town. And it's going to air at 9:15. And tonight you can hear co-owner, Mr. Small's co-owner and Rusted Root member Liz Berlin talking about some of her experiences. Right now, though, we are going to move along to the song at number 183. But before that, support for WYEP comes from our members and from the taxpayers of Allegheny County through a public grant from the Allegheny Regional Asset District. RAD works here. Okay, 183, Impossible Germany. It's Wilco.

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Well, that is The Doors, L.A. Woman, coming in at number 181 on WYEP's Countdown of the Greatest Songs of All Time. And that is chosen by WYEP listeners. The Kinks, Waterloo Sunset at 182. And we're getting a lot of classic stuff here, a lot of great stuff. Impossible Germany from Wilco, something a little newer. 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Vocalist and pianist Shalaya joins the PSO for hits including Respect, Chain of Fools, and Natural Woman, part of PNC Pop's. Tickets at PittsburghSymphony.org. 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We get $10,000 when we hit that 150 mark. This comes from Mark McCormick from Highland Park, who says, you know, this music means a lot to me, and he knows it means a lot to you, too. 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And you can do that at 412-888-0404 or WYEP.org/donate. Well, I'm not going to argue with this song. I love it. It's at number 180. It was written by June Carter Cash, done by Johnny Cash, Ring of Fire.

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91.3 WYEP. There you have, it's this band called U2, and that is called One from the Octoon Baby. Number 178 in the countdown, greatest songs of all time. Kelly from the North Side, one of the folks suggesting that. That's the sixth of eight songs that are going to appear on this countdown from U2. Moody Blues with Question. Paul from Valencia throwing that one in there at 179. And at 180, it was Johnny Cash. I'm Rosemary, and this is WYEP. 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Dr. Deborah Howry, former CDC chief and medical director, will present the keynote address. Registration at alleghenycounty.us/events. This band's been on the countdown a few times. This is the fourth time. There's a couple more still coming. Janet from Forest Hills suggesting Behind Blue Eyes, The Who at 177.

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1: And now I'd like to sing a tune. It was written especially for me. It's titled Strange Fruit. I do hope you like it.

Well, there's nothing you can say after that song. It speaks for itself. The Great Billie Holiday at number 174 with a song that just is a punch of a song. That is Strange Fruit here on WYEP. That one being suggested by Bev of Cartersville. Also in there, Carole King from number 175. It's Too Late. A lot of people think that that's about her marriage to Jerry Goffin, but actually it was a friend of hers who started writing the song about her relationship, and Carole just took it over, and people made that assumption about it. We also heard from REM, Fall on Me at 176, 177, Behind Blue Eyes, The Who. I'm Rosemary. 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So we're going to move on to another song from the early 1970s that holds up remarkably well. It's the only appearance by Gladys Knight and the Pips. Javon from Squirrel Hill said, Midnight Train to Georgia. It comes in at 173 on the countdown of the greatest songs of all time.

celebrate 91.3 WYEP and a local tradition with our brand new Pittsburgh Parking Chair t-shirt. 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

How many weddings and anniversaries has that song been played at? Oh, probably millions at this point in time. Etta James, at last, here on WYEP. Thank you, Akia, for suggesting that song is one of the greatest songs of all time. It's from 1960, and it's now at number 171 in the countdown of greatest songs of all time. Powderfinger, another Neil Young song, and a deep cut on that one. Number 172 and 173, Gladys Knight and the Pips with Midnight Train to Georgia. I'm Rosemary. It's WYEP. Tonight on the Pittsburgh Music Hour, we're kicking off something really very cool. It's called Taking the Mic. This is a new podcast series focusing on eight women's experiences in the music industry. This comes from our sister station, WESA, Pittsburgh's NPR news station. You can tune in tonight, 9:15, and that will feature Mr. Small's co-owner and Rusted Root member, Liz Berlin, talking about some of her experiences, and you can learn more at WESANews.org. So here's one that I think lots and lots of you know about at number 170, The House of the Rising Sun, The Animals.

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Number 167 in the countdown of the greatest songs of all time, Heart of Gold, Mr. Neil Young from the Harvest album from 1972, suggested by Robert from Girard, Ohio. Immigrant Song, Led Zeppelin at 168, Kelsey from West Mifflin, and Sandy from Breckenridge was one of the folks voting for Buffalo Springfield for What It's Worth at number 169. I'm Rosemary. Boy, it's dark outside. We got some clouds out there. 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Moving this along, we are now going to pick up with The Piano Man. Oh, I'm talking about Billy Joel, going back to that Stranger album from 1977. And coming in now at number 166, suggested by Mark of Beaver Falls, Vienna on WYEP.

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I'm Rosemary, and boy, we've had a lot of Led Zeppelin today. They're starting to show up a lot in the countdown, from Physical Graffiti at number 164, Kashmir.

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everybody low with a love song that he made. Finds the streetlight, steps out of the shade, says something like, "You and me, babe, how about it?" Juliet says, "Hey, it's Romeo, you nearly gave me a heart attack.

Not at all surprised that that one got in here. That is Dire Straits at number 162, Romeo and Juliet. And I'm talking about the countdown of the greatest songs of all time, chosen by WYEP listeners. And that Dire Straits song in particular, Laura from Squirrel Hill suggesting that one. Neil Young with Old Man. Boy, he's had a lot of songs on this countdown. I think there's 16 in all. And a listener from Brookline suggesting that one. Kashmir, you ever heard of the band? And Led Zeppelin, of course, they've been in this countdown a lot. Robin in North Huntington wanting to hear that one, and that came in at number 164. I'm Rosemary. Good to be here with you. 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The full film plays on the big screen above Heinz Hall as the PSO performs Alexander Desplat's score live. Tickets at PittsburghSymphony.org. Well, it's time to move along here, and we're picking up at the song 161. John in Murraysville said, Southern Cross, that's a great song from Crosby, Stills, and Nash.

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When the levee breaks, it's Led Zeppelin. 159 is where we are right now, folks, on this countdown. And thanks to Daniel and Squirrel Hill, one of the folks suggesting that song. I think we have one more Led Zeppelin song in here. I don't know. What could it possibly be? We also heard Go Your Own Way from Fleetwood Mac at number 160. Another really good one. Rachel in Mount Lebanon suggesting that. John in Murraysville thought it would be a good idea to put at 161 Crosby, Stills, Nash & Young and Southern Cross. I'm Rosemary. We have a really great new t-shirt here at WYEP. I was just looking at it. Somebody said, you know, that's a good color for you. It's kind of like a rusty orange, and it features a classic Pittsburgh parking chair. You know what we mean, a retro radio, and of course the WYEP logo. So it's really funky. It's a lot of fun. Looks like it stepped out of the 1970s, and it's designed by local artist Abby Winkler. And you can grab that now as a gift at the $10 a month level. But that's going to go back up to its normal rate, which is $12.50 a month. So give now. Get it early. Help us earn $10,000 and get a great t-shirt. WYEP.org/donate or 412-888-0404. No surprise on this one. Dark Side of the Moon popping up again. We've had a couple songs from this already. At number 158, it's Pink Floyd and Time.

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Depeche Mode. Personal Jesus, the Violator album from 1990. That comes in at number 156 on the countdown here of WYEP's Greatest Songs of All Time. Somebody from Moon Township wanting that one. We also heard The English Beat at 157. Save It for Later. Mina in Turtle Creek asking for that one. Pink Floyd in there too. Graham from Southside suggesting Time. I'm Rosemary. It's WYEP. Thank you so much for hanging out and enjoying the music. I certainly hope that's what you are doing here. Hey, we've got something really special lined up for you tonight, and that is the WYEP Pittsburgh Music Hour. Women in our local music scene will be telling their stories with this series called Taking the Mic. It's a new podcast series focusing on 8 women's experiences in the music industry. This comes from WESA, Pittsburgh's NPR news station, our sister station, and it airs tonight at 9:15 right here on WYEP. You can hear the first feature, which focuses on Mr. Small's co-owner and Rusted Root member, Liz Berlin. Right now, we're going to hear from Oasis at number 155 in the countdown, Don't Look Back

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1: You know, every now and then I think you might like to hear something from us. Nice and easy. But there's just one thing, you see. We never, ever do nothing nice and easy. We always do it nice and rough. But we're going to take the beginning of this song and do it easy. But then we're going to do the finish

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You just can't go wrong with that one. Bonnie Raitt and John Prine teaming up on Angel from Montgomery. What a great song written by John Prine. That's at number 153 in WYEP's countdown of the greatest songs of all time. And I think a lot of people voted for that one, including Courtney from Bellevue. We also heard Ike and Tina Turner, their take on Proud Mary, the CCR song, at number 154. Viv in North Point Breeze suggesting that one. Allie in Oakland said Don't Look Back in Anger from Oasis. That's at 155. I'm Rosemary. 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Moving it along here. Oh, this is an intense one. The River at number 152. This is from 1980, and this one suggested by Thomas in Greensburg.

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We've hit 150 in the countdown. Greatest songs of all time, Coldplay, Viva La Vida, from 2008. And that one suggested by Anna from Fox Chapel. By the way, Cajon Concept is going to be performing as Coldplay, the headliner for WYEP's Hellbender Ball. And details on that at WYEP.org/Hellbender. We also heard U2 at 151 with Bad, a live one from them. That's a kind of an unusual pick. Marianne from Bridgeville suggested that. We also heard from Bruce Springsteen, The River. I'm Rosemary. 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Vocalist and pianist Shalala joins the PSO for hits including Respect, Chain of Fools, and Natural Woman. 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And the Flaming Lips at number 149. This is suggested by Erica of Squirrel Hill.

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Amanda and Marion Center PA was one of the folks suggesting David Bowie's Life on Mars for the countdown of the greatest songs of all time, and Bowie coming in at 147. We also heard at 148, it was the great Prince and Kiss, Fritz in Primrose suggesting that. And we also heard the Flaming Lips, Do You Realize, at 149. I'm Rosemary. This is WYEP. Thank you so much for hanging out with me this afternoon. I hope you have enjoyed this part of the countdown. There's more coming up. We're not done yet. It's going to continue into this evening, and then tomorrow we'll be wrapping it up. I guess sometime tomorrow afternoon I'll be letting you know what the top 10 songs are, so hope that you'll be sticking around. Not surprised by this one making the list. It's a really great old song. Somebody from Aspinwall said, you remember that Allman Brothers album, Eat a Peach? And sure do. Melissa, taken from that one at number 146. Have yourself a wonderful evening.

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Got a listener in Florida who wanted to hear the Avett Brothers on the countdown. There's I and Love and You at number 144. Also, Psycho Killer from Talking Heads. Few more appearances still to come from that band on the countdown as we get into the final day tomorrow. And Allman Brothers band Melissa coming in at number 146 on the countdown. You can see the full list of what's aired so far at WYEP.org/countdown. And I've got maybe about an hour or so left in tonight's edition of WYEP's Greatest Songs of All Time. And tomorrow, the final day, the number one song, going to air right around 5 o'clock tomorrow here on WYEP. I'm Liz Felix, Foo Fighters at 143 with Everlong.

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1: Help WYEP meet this challenge and earn this money for even more musical discovery. Let's work together to make it happen.
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1: 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Thanks.

There's Dolly, 91.3 WYEP, coming in at number 141 with 9 to 5. And I don't want to give too much away, but I know that won't be the last appearance from Dolly Parton on WYEP's Greatest Songs of All Time Countdown. There's more to come tomorrow. Before Dolly Parton, we heard from another artist that we lost recently, Glenn Hansard, there with Markéta Orglova on Falling Slowly. And at 143, Shelley from Lawrenceville, one of the listeners who placed that song on the countdown, Everlong from the Foo Fighters from 1997's The Color and the Shape. 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The full film plays on the big screen above Heinz Hall as the PSO performs Alexander Desplat's score live. 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

You know, I don't vote in this countdown. Some of our staff members do vote, but I think I would just have such a hard time choosing 20 songs. That one would definitely be in there, though. And it's funny how many times I've thought that just listening over the last week. The Beatles, Golden Slumbers, Carry That Weight, The End from Abbey Road, coming in at 138 on the countdown. Talking Heads, who we heard maybe about half an hour ago. There they are again at 139. Life During Wartime and Paul Simon's Graceland, the title track to his 1986 album, at number 140 on the countdown. 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

0: Hey, it's Kyle Smith here with Rosemary Welsh. 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

Elton John and Levon. It's 91.3 WYEP's Greatest Songs of All Time Countdown. That song at 1:35 with a couple more from Elton John on the playlist tomorrow. That'll be the final day of the countdown with the number one song airing probably right around 5 o'clock tomorrow with Rosemary Welch. At 1:36, Benny King's Stand By Me and Wagon Wheel from Old Crow Medicine Show. That was at 1:37 tonight. One more track to share with you on tonight's edition of the countdown. And like I said, tomorrow, the last day, we definitely want to be here starting at 6 a.m.

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Sly and the Family Stone and Stan. It's 91.3 WYEP and one from the brand new Leon Bridges album. That one just came out. It's called Happiness Anytime. Light the Way. The last song on the Greatest Songs of All Time countdown for tonight, Radiohead's Paranoid Android, the 11th of 12 songs by that band on the countdown. That means there's one more left, and we're saving it for tomorrow. The last day runs about 6 a.m. to 5 p.m. when we get to the number one song, as voted on by you, our listeners, for the Greatest Songs of All Time countdown. 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

she'll be in town next week, a co-headlining bill with Soccer Mommy at the Roxy on October 7th. That's Snail Mail from her new release, Ricochet, with Tractor Beam. Jack Johnson, before that on 91.3 WYEP, You and Your Heart, and we heard new music from Orville Peck. His record's called Mule. That's Too Little Too Late. 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

Buffalo Traffic Jam and Pictures of You, breakthrough debut record from the Montana duo. That's called Luckiest Man Alive. Also So Alive from Love and Rockets. We heard Haim with Watch You Back and new music from Pokey Lafarge. That's called My Baby Loves Me. His record just came out earlier this month. It's called Rent Money. 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I don't hear anything.

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That band will be here for two nights at Citizens Live at the Wiley, November 19th and 20th. There's Goose with Good Times and Times. Citizens Live at the Wiley. The unofficial opening is tonight, doing the sound check party this evening with Donnie Iris and the Cruisers. And then officially kicking things off on Friday with the first show, Wiz Khalifa, opening up that new venue in the Hill District. Before Goose, we heard Pretenders, Don't Get Me Wrong, and Sun Little. That was Blue Magic, Waikiki, on WYEP.

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